0: entire field of vision splits with another worldly sea. You're in the game. One day will come if you enter the cyberspace and you never, never want to get out. Because reality is shit and cyberspace is gone.
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1: 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A szabadság.
0: Raj
1: 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Paradicsoma. 33 másodperc.
0: Raj
1: 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Utopi. Paradicsoma.
0: Raj človeški.
1: A béke. Paradicsoma.
0: Raj resnice.
1: A szórakozás.
0: 4 minute 33 sekund.
1: A haladás. 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A jólét. Paradicsoma. Az emlékezések. Paradicsoma. A bölcsesség. Paradicsoma. A szimpátia. Paradicsoma. A szolidaritás. Paradicsoma. A hangok. Paradicsoma. Az utópiák. Paradicsoma. Az emberi értékek. Paradicsoma. Az igazság. Paradicsoma. 4 perc. 33 másodperc.
2: Paradise of invention. Paradise of justice. Paradise of loyalty. Paradise of memory.
0: Rai zavedanja. 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
2: Paradis du bien-être. Paradis des souvenirs. Paradis de la sagesse. Paradis de la sympathie.
3: Raj lásky. Raj priateľstva. Raj harmónie. Raj umenie.
4: Paradise of human rights.
5: Paradise of the law. Paradise of the law. Paradise of the law. Paradise of the law. Paradise of the law. Paradise of the law. Paradise of the law. Paradise of the law. Paradise of the law. Paradise of the law. Paradise of the law. Paradise of the law. Paradise of the law. Paradise of the law. Paradise of the law. Paradise of the law. Paradise of the law. Paradise of the law. Paradise of the law. Paradise of the law. Paradise of the law. Paradise of the law. Paradise of the law. Paradise of the law. Paradise of the law. Paradise of the law. Paradise of the law. Paradise of the law. Paradise of the law. Paradise of the law. Paradise of the law. Paradise of the law. Paradise of the law. Paradise of the law. Paradise of the law. Paradise of the law. Paradise of the law. Paradise of the law. Paradise of the law. Paradise of the law. Paradise of the law. Paradise of the law. Paradise of the law. Paradise of the law. Paradise of the law. Parad
4: 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Paradise of Eroticism. Paradise of Eroticism. Paradise of Eroticism. Paradise of Eroticism. Paradise of Eroticism. Paradise of Eroticism. Paradise of Eroticism. Paradise of Eroticism. Paradise of Eroticism. Paradise of Eroticism. Paradise of Eroticism. Paradise of Eroticism. Paradise of Eroticism. Paradise of Eroticism. Paradise of Eroticism. Paradise of Eroticism. Paradise of Eroticism. Paradise of Eroticism. Paradise of Eroticism. Paradise of Eroticism. Paradise of Eroticism. Paradise of Eroticism. Paradise of Eroticism. Paradise of Eroticism. Paradise of Eroticism. Paradise of Eroticism. Paradise of Eroticism. Paradise of Eroticism. Paradise of Eroticism. Paradise of Eroticism. Paradise of Eroticism. Paradise of Eroticism. Paradise of Eroticism. Paradise

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Gotta get it, girl. Happy, pink in trouble. 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

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Yeah, it's your dreams, you know. Yeah, it makes you free, babe. Yeah, you gotta make it happen, you know. Yeah, I know you are. I see that smile. Oh, babe.

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It could be Cannes, Saint-Tropez or Tahiti. Give me some oil. 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I forgot my sunglasses. Oh, we should send a postcard to the label. It must be freezing in Munich right now.

is the spring of our discontent. That means renewal, optimism, innovation, change, new shit that must be better than the old shit. We must make it. We must realign, reboot, restart, press the reset button. 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There'll be no more indifference, no more sitting on the fence. We will embrace any and every adventure.

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Coughing gospels, the branded toys. Swollen mouths, commercial noise. 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Red carpet lines the rat-filled sewer. 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

Computer answers, dealers buy, people stop, machines lie, market falls and the wealthy cry.

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But a dungeon, just like a sin, requires not locking in of everything that's ever been. Look at her. Look at him.

0: Anal sex. 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He says it is not good for us. We just can't be promiscuous. He's just a doctor. He should know it's the work of the devil. So girls, don't blow. Don't blow. Don't blow. Don't blow Jimmy, don't blow Bobby, get yourself another hobby. If Jesus practiced medicine, I'm sure he'd do it just like him. Is Dr. Coop a man to trust? It seems at least that Reagan must. If Ron's a trusting sort of guy, he trusts Ed Meese. I wonder why. I wonder why. Wonder why. AMA has just got caught for doing stuff they shouldn't ought. All they do is lie and lie. Where's Dr. Coop?
1: He's standing by.
0: Surgeon General, what's the deal? Is your epidemic real? Are we leaving something out? Something we can't talk about? A little green monkey over there kills a million people?
1: That's not fair.
0: Did it really go that way? Did you ask the CIA? Would they take you serious?

Night descends as the sun's light ends, and black comes back to blend again.

0: Yo, young one, wake up. 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But the country's still a mess. They need us out there. We've got some cleaning up to do. Especially when it comes to this guy. Get those sport coats on with the big lapels. They're back. They're fashionable again. Okay, let's look at some mug sheets from the suspects from the 80s. Admiral Poindexter, get back on Felix the Cat where you belong. Get the damn pipe out of your mouth. Your history, you're gone. Oliver North, no secret government for you, buddy. You're over. You're through. Bill Casey, you're dead.
1: I mean that.
0: Bush, you're still a wimp. I'm sorry. You're history. Deaver, Nofziger, you're Brooks. Book 'em, Dano. 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How did he get in the show? Get out of here. 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Wake up. The country's in a mess. You're on your way out anyway, buddy. You're history. You're meat. You're through. You're vapor. 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You're out of here. In fact, it's Robin Leach instead. I don't know why. Hey, fellas, take me to the bridge. I want it now.

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